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1: Well, you'll make Mr. Whittaker at number 32.
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But when his drinking, lusting, and his hunger for power became known to more and more people, the demands to do something about this outrageous man began.